sun in the sky, you know how I feel. Breeze drifting on by, you know how I feel. It's a new dawn, it's a new day.

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But if you leave me, I will surely die.

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The music is on. 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

0: 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Turn the lights down low. I just wanna feel you.
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playing all the new hits from around the world. 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